Peter should know better. Your cover up is caving in. Man is such a fool, why are we saving him? Poisoning themselves now, begging for our help.

0: 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How did all of this trouble begin?
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1: Nothing wrong.
0: And what are you going to say here?

Thanks for reminding us, Fred. Seems to have to ask you one serious question here. I believe that you already have started divorce proceedings. Does that mean...

2 to 3 weeks that I know that I was well beyond what being an endurance is when it comes to meditation. And I found out so much about myself and about the people around me and about my husband and family. And also I found out that whatever questions that I might have had in my mind concerning whatever events

like to say to state at this time that there were days that I know that I spent more than 20 hours in meditation, and there were periods of time that lapsed like beyond 2-3 weeks that I know that I was

I had had in my mind concerning whatever events in the future or past or answer.

I would like to say, to state at this time that there were days that I know that I spent more than 20 hours in meditation. And there were periods of time that lasted like beyond 2 or 3 weeks that I knew that I was well beyond what the human life is when it comes to life.

also I found out that whatever questions that I might have had in my mind concerning whatever event, the future or past, were answered. Further from experience, my meditation, throughout the day,

3 weeks that I know that I was well beyond what the human endurance is when it comes to meditation. And I found out so much about myself and about the people around me and about my husband and family. And also I found that out that whatever questions that I might have had in my mind concerning whatever events in the future or past were answered.

Ukraine. Look at that, huh? That's man one. Real high bar for the next that come. With the next that come, that's none. You see, that's love. Yeah, you can feel love. Yeah, you can feel love. Why hate, why fear, why hide, why doubt when you can feel love? Yeah, you can feel love.

feel love. Yeah, you can feel love. Why hate, why fear, why hide, why doubt when you can feel love. Yeah, you can feel love. Yeah, you can feel love.